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0: 11 fire alarm. 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

Rock Fire strikes the box. 83 off South Shore Hospital, 111 Ladder 1 responding. Level Ice Arena, 120, 120, Bill Delahunt Parkway, commercial fire alarm activation. Again, Rocket Fire strikes the box. 83 is off of the South Shore. 111 Ladder 1 responding. 120, 120, Bill Delahunt Parkway to Level Ice Arena, commercial fire alarm activation. 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

0: reports and someone from two sides. We'll be investigating. Building's been evacuated.
1: Somebody's on location. Two-story large ice arena. Nothing showing from two sides. So I just want to command at 2004.
2: Medic 1, Fair and Fire.
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2: Can you confirm that address, please?
3: That was 115 Wheaton Road.
2: Received. We had 155 Wheaton Road. We'll be headed to 115.

0: 274 to fire alarm.
1: To answer 274.
0: We have a verb in the form of a refrigerant leak on the Charlie side. We'll investigate. 274 is going to have to command.
1: 274, you have a report of a refrigerant leak in the rear of the building. 274 has command at 2006.
2: Ladder 1, 274, we're on the Charlie side. It appears.
0: Perfect, thank you.
2: Still back.
0: You too, thank you.
3: Charlie,

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0: To Needham.

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1: Say medic 1's on scene, 2008.
0: Inside from Marine 34.
1: Same fire incident, Marine 34.
0: Marine 34, back at the dock and off the air.
1: Marine 34 is back at the dock and off the air, 2008.

0: command to fire alarm.
1: Well, I've answered command.
0: That was actually a storage tank for the domestic hot water within the building. It's been isolated. There is not a refrigerant leak.
2: I received storage tank for a domestic hot water tank. It's been contained. No refrigerant leak at this time. 2011.

0: On arrival, behind you.
1: 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Yeah, I need them. 2018.

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Say, fire dispatch and engine 2, medic 2, to 14 plaza away for a 3-car MVA at 20:25.

0: 274, Ford Hold 22. 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What's that device's numerical value?
1: Let me see if I can see this. 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

0: Alpha 2.
1: Am fire up there, Ninja 2.
0: We're on scene. Looks like a Chicago this time. All occupants are out. Florio will have command.
1: Steve, Ninja 2's on scene. Chicago MPA, all occupants out. You have command. 2026.
0: Medic 2 is on scene.
1: Receive, Medic 2 is on 2027.

actually, Mark, cancel that. We'll come meet you. 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Okay, receive.

0: record. We have nobody complaining of injuries at this time. We are standing by with one of the operators who is a minor. 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
1: Received no injuries at this time. 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
1: Steve, day one's on the air, service.
0: 2031. Disregard, we're in quarters.
1: Steve, day one's in quarters. 2031.
2: Okay, fine, entering into 2. This is 2, be clear, no hazard, medic 1, medic 2 will be standing by.
1: Steve, that's 2 is clear, no hazard, medic 2 is standing by.

0: the fire alarm.
1: Engine command.
0: That sort of thing's been isolated. Facilities has been given a course of action. Alarm's reset. Engine 11's clear. Return to command terminated.
1: Water's been isolated. Facilities to handle. They've been advised. Ultra command terminated with engine 12 clear returning at, or excuse me, engine 11 clear returning at 2032.

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1: Received, I apologize.

0: Caller, you're on with Andrew Martin. We're in Washington Street, Kelsey Street, from the motor vehicle accident.
1: Andrew Martin's on.
2: So far.
0: Gotta be three.
2: A3's off, Sam, 6.3.
0: 6.3, you're off.

0: reported Watson Kelsey reported entrapment by PD. C5.
1: Anyone has it? 30 seconds up. Okay on this.
0: 7-5 to
1: C5. C5 answered.
0: Cap, Kelsey, Watts, Evan, Trapman, you want to divert attention? Should be able to handle that situation up on Willow.
1: Affirmative, I'll start to watching Kelsey.
0: Lucy, 52, you copy, you going solo.
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0: 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We'll be investigating.
1: So you're all 3 cars, one in traps, and investigating 2103.

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0: 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We're in response.
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1: Engine 1, Route 24, northbound, before 130, correct, and Route 139 for the motor vehicle accident. Channel 2 has been assigned.
2: Engine 1 has it. You can show us en route.

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1: Roger on Route 24 northbound before 139 for the motor vehicle. As Avon's responding at Channel 2.
0: A5 North 5.
2: NA5.
0: Transporting one to the CI, I need him.
2: NA5, take him when I need him.

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You can show us on route 24 northbound. Right, that exit is 39. Whatever.

0: one ever pass.
1: Hey, Rafael.
0: Sure, I'm responding. 24 Northbound. Can you place the tone, please?
1: Absolutely. Avon Flight dispatching engine 182, Route 24, northbound, prior to 38, motor vehicle crash. Coming to Stone with you. Over Kai Channel 2, be the assigned channel.

And I find all on receiver strike of the box. Company's on the way to Route 24, northbound. By the 38th of the motor vehicle crash. And I find a strike in the box. Engine 182 in Route 24, northbound. By the 38th.

0: Norfolk County, number 65.
1: Going out 24 northbound, about a mile before 139. Three cars involved. You got state police coming?
0: I'm 5 off of the 3 car motor vehicle accident. State police have been notified. On 58.
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0: 5-2, Stone Ninja 1. 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
1: We just got on the Alpha.

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1: I am. If you're still up there with the state police, can you let them know this vehicle down here is going to need a tow as well?
0: Affirmative.
1: Thank you.
2: Noble County, C5. How many tows are you on scene? We're going to call state police. Just get a heads start on it.

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1: Jane, 11A1, 4747, Pete's in half for EMS. 2212. 11A1, be advised, Pete's on scene now. Caller at the end of the call was reporting that the child might be having some trouble breathing.
0: 11 has said, thank you.

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1: It's going to be 7 Turner Road. 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
2: 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And what town was this?
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Hey, when you're on the area park, shoot by the library of a motor vehicle accident.

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2: 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We're going to be clear. We're going to be clear. Danger to transport.
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0: 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Starting mileage 8.2.

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1: Can it, get the ambulance coming through as long as good Sam is going to be able to get by?
0: If you can find an ulterior route, that'd be ideal.
1: A3, did you copy?
2: Crazy. What part of Park Street are they on, Jerry?
1: Near the library.
2: Crazy.
0: Phillips from Engine 1.
2: A3's answering.
0: PD has Park Street blocked off from Walnut Court. You guys go around that way.
2: Yeah, but I'm just going to go down some now. Washington Street, that way.

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0: No need for us here. 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

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I'm out 8 minutes.

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0: Mina Throne.
1: Room and fire suspecting car 3A1, 32 Corthell Ave, first floor EMS. It's going to be Temple Street to Corthell Ave, first house, left side, 13 minutes.

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Sapphire is dispatching car 4, 48 Roy Ave, 48 Roy Ave. Caller on the business line reporting smoke alarm sounding. No smoke, no fire. 48 Roy Ave, 17 minutes.

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0: A1 documented a patient refusal. 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
0: I'll be out with PD. Single story wood frame, nothing showing. House grid would be evacuated.
1: Single story wood frame, nothing showing. Appears to be evacuated. We'll be investigating. 26 minutes.
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1: Don't fight a T5 exit 181, Route 24 southbound, I mean north of Harrison, mile marker 36.4, for the two car MVA. 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
0: Engine 1's responding 24 southbound north of Harrison. Can you place the tone and what fire ground did you say we're on?
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on fire, place and phone, station coverage, engine 182, en route to 24 southbound, north of Harrison, for an MVA. Can anyone fire, place and phone for coverage? Engine 182, en route to 24 southbound, north of Harrison, for an MVA 248.

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0: Foxborough, you're available for a highway run 95 south by exit 17 with Sharon and Walpole.
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0: Received. Sounds like a three-car MVA. Starting Sharon that way, I'm going to notify Walpole. Norfolk County 2 will be assigned.
1: Channel 2. Foxborough has it.
2: Okay, we have...
0: Norfolk County calling Walpole.
1: Walpole fire in.
0: Walpole, do you have an engine available for the highway run? 95 south by exit 17.
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1: Sandfire Session, Engine 9-2, SA-1, 95 southbound, exit 17 for the MVA, 319. Again, responding apparatus, Norfolk County Channel 2 has been assigned.
0: Apparatus has it, switching to 2.
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0: responding. 95 southbound, near
1: exit 17. Steve Sharon, engine 9-2 on responding for the highway. 95 south, area of 17. 3 copy.

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1: Ladder 26, rescue 27 responding, 95. Southbound area, exit 17 for 3 Columbia.

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0: probably should know about that control. We're going to be on scene. Off with that first trooper. On that 5. Dispatch 617.
1: C-1 Plunger 2, you're on scene with the first trooper. Just past exit 17. 327.

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1: We're good with the Sharon rescue. We're just blocking for the trooper.
0: Alright, Richard. Ladder 26 to Sharon Energy Company. Are you upset with the Foxborough companies?

0: 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Foxborough's ambulance will be detaining one refusal.
1: Appreciate it. Ladder 26 to Norfolk County Control. Foxborough companies will be in service from 95. 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
2: 1.2, you're assuming 95 southbound command, 333.

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0: SA-1 has one refusal. SA-1's in to clear the scene. Wolf Alenia 2 is going to remain on scene in the high-speed lane, waiting for a tow for the state police.
1: Received. SA-1 has a refusal. You're going to be on scene, blocking, waiting for the tow. 339.

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0: What is out at St. Luke's?
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1: Blue Fire 6 matching car 3817 Kendrick Street. EMS is going to be southbound to Kendrick Street, first house right side, back 12.

0: 3.
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2: Timmins Road, the investigation, residential alarm sounding 520.

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1: Received. A1's transporting one to South Shore ALS. Three members on board. 600.
0: That was a sorry. A2's following.
1: Received. A2's following.

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0: No, I don't know. 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

on fire dispatching C5, it's going to be 28 Saxon Street, apartment 3, the lift assist. 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
1: Engine 2 is at the hydrant.
0: Correction, engine 1 is at the hydrant. Issue off at the hydrant, 0726.
2: Woman fired a second car, 3242. 15 replays for the investigation. Time 7:26.
0: And a fire alarm. Fire alarm has that message direct. Food on the stove, engine can handle.
3: That's correct. Also, I'm going to terminate the man, release all other companies, hold it into two. You can release the fire alarm channel also. This will be for 31, building D.
0: Engine 2
3: is
0: received, holding engine 2, releasing all of the companies, releasing fire ground channel 2, terminating commands, switch back over to fire RFD 1.

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1: It's going to be on, it's from the business line, 292 Tosca Drive. They're stating that a pipe burst and it's flooding the building.

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0: 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Hey, what's going on?
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0: 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You have a callback number here. We're not getting anybody to the door.
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0: 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We have a lady.

0: 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On a D Bravo, local alarm, no turn calls. We'll turn the message. Command the fire alarm.
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0: Local alarm in apartment 11D on floor 1. No apparent cause. Hold engine 1. Return all other companies. I'm sending in command. At least the fire ground channel is on back over if you want.
1: Receive local alarm in unit 11B. Hold that engine 1. 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

0: United Command. Command answer. Yeah, we have no order and zero reading. Okay, I'm sorry, did you say no order?
1: That's affirmative, no order.
0: Okay, and the message you're able to handle, correct?
1: Correct, everyone can handle.
0: Command a fire alarm.
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0: Report from the 100. Zero readings on the meter. No smell in the house. 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I'm terminating command. Release the fire ground channel going back to the RFQ1.
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0: Affirmative, Captain. The report we have now is occupant out of the vehicle. He struck the stone wall on the side of the road and rolled over.
1: Car 3 has that. Okay. Car 3, engine 282.
0: Received.

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0: Engine 282 responding.
1: Subby engine 282 responding. Near 151 Pekin Road, motor vehicle accident. He has a report, Cap. The party's out of the vehicle. The vehicle is rolled over after striking a stone wall.

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0: Shway 1 transport BLS to Social Hospital. Conductors Franklin Street remaining on the air.
1: A1 transporting BLS to South Shore, car 3, you're clear, remaining on the air. A48.
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3: 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Report of smoke in the building. Stone fire, strike in box 7, 96 Perry Ave, first floor. Reported smoke in the building, 859.

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5: Loud and clear in Bellingham, good morning.
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4: Sharon Fay, we have that two-story wood frame. Nothing locked, but nothing shows the exterior. You'll be investigating it, 901. See, Braintree testing with them.
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4: 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Norfolk County Control testing with Dover.
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4: 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Norfolk County Control, retesting with Randolph. Nothing heard. Steve Randolph, testing with Samarack.
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20: 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Good morning, sir.
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0: 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One patient refusal. Man terminated.
1: CD1, I give you clear. 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Man terminated. 908.

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0: Randolph Fire requesting fire ground for 14 Francis Drive with a fire alarm.
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0: Thank you, fire ground 2.
2: Abby, Kansas 3, driving a fire alarm. Kansas 3, back in quarters.
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0: Yeah. Colonel's in the state zone 2 activation. P200 investigation. Command P200.
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0: Yeah, zone 2 is going to be driven 16.
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1: Answer.
0: I have two medicals. 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
1: Okay, Rick, if you can start A1 over to West Water Street, we will head over to North Ave, mutual aid ambulance for North Ave, strip the box.
0: Appreciate it. 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
0: 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A3 to South Shore, you're responding to North Ave, 0931.
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0: 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We'll be clear. Heading over to 208 West Water.
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1: That's affirmative, thank you. That's all set.
0: Received. That come up on fire ground two.
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0: 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We're responding to town.
1: Sharon SA1, you're on responding. It's going to be in the area of 825 Washington Street. Police are going to be on scene.
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1: 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Police are reporting that the mail party was saying, "I live around the corner, I live around the corner." So police will be in the area with that mail party.
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0: 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You can release District 14 Red. 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
2: 72 back quarters.
3: Fire airport responding 14 markers.
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0: 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We have ambulance 1 on route to the hospital, SA2, engine 92 EMS, 14 Margaret Road, 3rd Medical, 123 Beach Street, another EMS. Check fire strike in the box, multiple runs, 1044 Tremont.
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0: 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You're on a responding. No party abdominal pain. 1050. You got our car 5 with you.
2: Shine fire from that too. Margaret was a confirmed accidental by Sheriff PD. We're going to divert over to 123 Beach Street.
0: Receipt 19, you get to divert your report. 14 Margaret is confirmed accidental by PD. Are we all set to cancel? You can't ambulance responding?
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Timeout 1122.

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2: 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You're on scene, four-story, multiple family dwelling. 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

0: That's going out on Central Street.
1: Capra is going out 1159. Sudbury Fire to car 3. PD's advising there's access to Wright Road, but only from the Woodside entrance.
0: It's okay. That's a 2 Sudbury Fire.
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0: Engine 2 is off scene. We do have a significant water main break here. And we came in from the Clifford Road side.
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0: Good and 10 call. No EMS at this location. Apparatus clear.
1: No EMS. Apparatus clear. 1201. Holliston Fire dispatching car 482 to the area 57 Summer Street for a reported motorcycle accident. Party is up and walking around. Possible broken wrist. That's 57 Summer Street, car 482 for the crash.
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1: 18, same traffic, 1202.

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1: 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And A1.
0: Roger.
1: See, checking Medway's availability. What kind of control calling Medway Fire?
2: Sorry, there's right.
1: Medway, do you have an ALS ambulance available? It's going to be the second ambulance in for the town of Holliston at 57 Summer Street for a motor vehicle crash involving a motorcycle.
2: Get him rolling.
1: 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We'll be en route.
0: Thank you.

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0: Number 1978-1978 Washington Street with the witness ambulance.
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0: 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Fire answer.
1: RA2 is committed to ALS. UMass Worcester will be leaving shortly.
0: Is committed. ALS, UMass Worcester, leaving shortly. 1219.

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2: Central, it's going to be 323 Woodland Street, Adams Middle School. They're just receiving a fire trouble from Zone 2. What's your pleasure?

0: Metropolitan Fire Dispatching Engine 3 to the Adams Middle School, 323 Woodland Street, received a call from the alarm company reporting a fire trouble, Zone 2. It's Engine 3, Adams Middle School, 323 Woodland Street.
1: Negative. Engine 2 can clear from Alta with A2. Water department has the brake isolated on Alta. The water's been shut down. You can show cops be clear and available as well.
0: Receipt, I have that water department to handle. Just an update. That's going to be a 60-year-old female parked in the dining room, actively seizing. Engine 2, you have that update?
2: Engine 2, we have that. Can we get the nature, please?
0: Affirmative, it's going to be a 60-year-old female party actively seizing in the dining room.
1: Godfrey Fallon.
0: Fallon's on.
1: Godfrey's responding to Wayside as well.
0: Received, I'd be responding as well. Turning ambulance.

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0: 82 is on way 7.
1: Ambulance 2, I do on responding. 1235.
0: Ambulance committed with one firefighter detailed following to BMC South 1235.

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0: Montreal's on fire. On scene, large, two-story brick school, nothing showing. We'll be investigating.
1: Echo 3, heavy on location, a large two-story brick school. Nothing showing. We'll be investigating. 1241. On scene, 1241. On arrival, 1241.

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0: call some fire engine.
1: Vehicle's been removed, Summer Street open. All units clear, command terminated.
0: Vehicle's removed, Summer Street's been opened. All companies clear, command terminated, 1244. Stone 5 is on 43.
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0: Engine 2, you're off the hospital, 1245. 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
0: 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Godspeed, engine 2 will be clear.
1: 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Car 3, engine 2 clear. 1251.

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1: silent.
2: Internal fire alarm panel, normal condition, and checking the log, the trouble had cleared 21 seconds after it was initially dispatched to you. All units are clear.
0: Received, also all units clear. Trouble was cleared 21 seconds after dispatch. 1253.

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0: A3 is clear of the hospital back in town.
1: Clear the hospital back in town, 13-04. A3, can you actually head over to Station 1, C512, to head over there?
0: A3 has it. We're going to be waiting on the air for fuel.
1: Steve remaining on the air for fuel.

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Caller 911 reporting fire alarms are sounding. No smoke, no fire.

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0: advisory.
1: 41's on scene at Dunster Road. Alarm sounding. Building has been evacuated. Nothing showing at this time. Three sides.
0: Steve, I have you on scene. Alarm sounding. Building's been evacuated. Nothing showing from three sides. 1334.

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0: 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Alright,
1: SA1, you can disregard. Car 5, 75 South Main Street, 211. Gonna be with the police for a hand laceration.
0: Okay, car 5. 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
1: South Pleasant at Pine, copy.
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0: Sheriff Fire Dispatching, Car 5, SA2, South Pleasant at Pine Street. Pine Road, rather. EMS, 1341.
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0: SA2, I have you on scene.

0: I'm answering.
1: Lum silenced. Management advised. Replace. All units clear. Command terminated.
0: Alarm silenced. Management has been advised to replace. All companies clear. Command terminated. Engine 40, copy direct.
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1: 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Okay, call 5.

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0: 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You're clear, command terminated at 1407.

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0: Norfolk County Control is answering, Randolph.
1: Run a fire request in fire ground channel for 22 Clark Street for the indoor gas odor.
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1: Whitman Fire dispatching, currently A1 to 206 Temple Street, EMS response 1434. Company, this is going to be Temple Street after Buckley Ave, third house left side.

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0: Engine was off of the hydrant. Fire ground 2. Engine was off at the hydrant on fire ground 2, 1437.
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4: Received. 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

0: aquifer to engine 11.
1: Answered.
0: The party's believed to be breathing at this time. No Heimlich being performed anymore.

0: 200 to command. Command answer. Zero readings and no order on the left side of the duplex. We're checking the other unit at the time.
1: Okay, the message. You're able to handle. Command the fire alarm.
2: Fire alarm on.
1: E200 reports zero readings and no smell of gas and 0.2 clock circle, vomit A. Hold an engine 2, return all of the companies. I'm terminating command. We can release the fire down, channel, go back, do you want?
2: There are readings throughout the home, no order of gas, engine 2 investigating other side. Engine 2 investigating other side of duplex, return all apparatus, turn it over fire ground, 4243.
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1: Engine 2, A2 on responding. From Goodmans Hill Road, right onto Cato Drive, it's going to be the third house on the left. Engine 2 and A3, 6 Cottonwood Drive, EMS 1449.

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2: 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Company to be clear. 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
0: 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The homeowner's going to extinguish. 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
1: 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Time of the call, 1458.

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3: 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I do have a hydrant right outside of 190.

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1: No, fair call, I'm just going to have to reset.
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1: Apollo, I'm answering command.
0: Yeah, we had a detector activation in unit 7. No apparent cause. System has reset. You can return all companies. Terminate command. You can release the fire ground channel and be a 605 for the con.
1: Received alarm activation due to no apparent cause. Alarm has been reset. Turn all apparatus. Release the fire ground. Terminate command. 1536.
0: Thanks, guys.

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1: Norfolk County Control is answering, Randall.
0: Randall, fire return to fire ground 2.
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2: Channels labeled as first floor left.

Striking Block 33, Engine 1, Mutual Aid to the Town of Canton for their fire at 11 Hickory Lane. Felt fire, Striking Block 33, Engine 1, Mutual Aid to the Town of Canton for their reported fire at 11 Hickory Lane. Time of the box, 1540.

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0: I just said the engine's too. This is Norfolk County Control announcing a second alarm assignment in the town of Canton. Fire incident location is going to be 11 Hickory Lane, 11 Hickory Lane. Response is going to be as followed. A Milton engine to the scene, a Sharon ladder to the scene, a Norwood engine to the scene, a Westwood engine to the scene, a Randolph ladder to the scene, Foxborough ambulance to the scene, a Dedham engine to cover headquarters, and a Walpole ladder to cover headquarters. Company, stand by to acknowledge. Norfolk County Control calling Milton Fire. 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
3: 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Is there a fire ground?
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0: Norfolk County Control has that. Norfolk County Control, second alarm assignment, town of Canton, 11 Hickory Lane. Card has been filled at this time, 1545.

0: Norfolk County is in charge of the 9th. Ladder 1, respond as I can, but the report is structural fire.
1: We see Sharon, I have you on the response, 1546.
2: Fire alarm cost, guys.
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3: Five, over responding to Hickory, Oregon 5.
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1: 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You have command. 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Command, just to confirm, all companies are going to be switching over to Fire Ground Channel 2 for fire coverage, correct?
2: All companies responding to the scene will be on Channel 2. 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
1: Contacting EverSource.

Car 2, I was just about to call you. C1 has been advised. Address is going to be 11 Hickory Lane. Operations on Norfolk County Channel 2. Just our Ladder 1 going right now. Second law obstruction fire.

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3: Received. 300 to command. We're tracking the hydrant on Washington Street. Laying in now. Yeah, stand by. The police are having everyone evacuate the street, so blocking it. They're going to block you from coming in, so we're going to be delayed here for a few minutes.
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0: C2, I have you assuming command. 1550.
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1: I'm in route to the second lot again.
2: Received NC1, I have you en route, second alarm in Canton, 11 Hickory Lane.
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2: Okay, fire hazard is a 2.5-story wood frame. You're establishing water supply now, starting an offensive approach. 1553.
1: 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We're on scene.
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1: 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Thank you.
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1: 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We're on the corner of Wentworth and Washington. 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
7: 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I'm going to need an ambulance at number 5, Hickory. 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
1: C1's going off, yeah. C1's going off. You're on fire on channel 2.
9: 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Start the blue line. 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
1: Big Price dispatching Medic 1, 8 Saratoga Street, EMS 1602.

0: Command from C5. Yeah, come here. We have a heavy snag in that roof back here on the Charlie side. I would advise everyone being pulled out of this building.
1: Do you have fire coming from the roof on that side?
0: No, we have heavy smoke, heavy snag coming out.
1: Well, I'm going to come in, transmit the tone, evac the building.
2: Canfire to all companies operating in 11 Hickory Lane, evacuate the building. 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
1: 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We're going to be initiating a par.
2: Initiating par.
1: Command engine 4.
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1: Engine 3.
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1: Ladder 2.
0: Ladder 2 has par.
1: Ambulance. Sharon.
5: Sharon has par.
1: Snowden. Snowden par. And Westwood and Randolph up front.
6: Snowden engine to command. We have par as well.
1: Is it going?
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1: Good.
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0: 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Stoughton pump answering. 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
2: 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It's going to be 490 Boston Post Road, 490 Boston Post Road, mutually to the town of Wayland. Apartment's going to be A111, Alpha 111. It's going to be for an 82-year-old male party, trouble breathing and weakness.

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1: First on the three, we're going to be close to this. We're going to respond.
0: Receive. 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
2: A1 has that direct.
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0: threw on the gable end. We got a line coming from Side Charlie, second floor up, walked out.
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0: caller from command.
1: Okay, fire answers.
0: EverSource is on scene, but can't make it up the street to disconnect from the house. Power's going to be disconnected to the street. The entire street's going to go dead.
1: We see that EverSource is on scene. Power to the street is going to be dead. 1626.
0: This time we're still in defensive mode. We have three hand lines in operation, two plus fires done. The roof is collapsed in. All companies are working at this time. We're good on resources. Is anyone coming on the box from Canton? We can use some rehab.
1: That's what headquarters.

0: Fire to command.
1: Manifest.
0: Don't believe we have anybody in on the box at this time. No answer at headquarters.
1: And the company's in coverage.
0: We do have Denham and Walpole there to cover the station.
1: Received, thank you.
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3: Norfolk County Control is answering Denham engine 2.
2: Yeah, Denham engine 2 and Walpole Power 1 are at headquarters. Unsure how to communicate with you. 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

0: Valley side. Is that better?
1: Negative. Your line's coming right through the roof, hitting everybody on the Charlie side.

0: Charlie, I'd like to come in.
1: Man, that's right.
0: Yeah, can we shut down that alpha side? It's really ineffective right now.
1: Rick says engine 4, shut down both switch lines. Engine 4, shut down both switch lines. Okay, engine 4. Yeah, we're shutting down the switch line.
0: Charlie side to come in. We're going to put a second line up on that rear roof. We'll have great access.
1: Yeah, both lines back there.
2: Close it on that price. I'm falling over my release.

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0: Yes, that's correct. 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

0: fire alarm to command. We have one member in the station on the callback. Do you still need rehab?
1: Yeah, I do.

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1: Received 85, I have you on 40 Clapboard Tree. EMS.

0: Atlantic, Campfire.
1: Campfire, is right.
0: Yeah, we have some of the fire knocked down. We're back into the interior operation offensive. We're starting to open up the roof. Can you make contact with the fire marshal's office? See if someone can respond out here.
1: Received, I have some of the fire knocked down. You're moving back into interior offensive operations, opening up the roof. I'll contact the fire marshal's office, 1541.

San Francisco 6043.

0: 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Man answering. Command, we're just chasing pockets along the sea side, about middle. So we'll be opening up. The Shannon Company on the seaside exterior, and they're operating as well. Yeah, we're just before where the collapse is. We're finding pockets in that bathroom upstairs.
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3: Car 5 responding.
0: Steve, Car 5, I have you on responding. Be advised that the alarm company just called back and they stated they spoke with the homeowner and he states it's a false alarm.
3: All right, I'm going to continue in and hold the other company to
0: quarters. Receive, Car 5 to continue holding engine 4A1 in quarters, 1648.

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1: Norfolk County Control's on.
0: If you can give me a Norwood ambulance, it's going to be for a medical at Marshall's at University Ave, 151 University.
1: Receive, what do you got for a nature?
0: 25-year-old female fallen, unknown on the injuries.
1: Receive, we'll stop in the Marshall's.

0: residence. There's no readings, negative readings found. I'm going to be clear, command terminated. Just be advised, this is an unoccupied house on the property, and I guess they've been having an ongoing issue with their alarm company, which they're going to address tomorrow.
1: I'm sounding, time out 17.

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1: Three five zero each is destination Brigham Woman, City Control is off the Brigham.
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0: Smoke from cooking and ventilating. 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

A5's off, yeah, I need him. Received A5, how y'all? Yeah, I need him. 17-3. All lights on front, Palato 1, show us backboard. Receive, letter 1.

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0: Have them respond on a line box. It's going to be for master box activation at New Pond Village, 180 Main Street, Building A Alpha.
1: Norfolk County Control has that. 180 Main Street on a line box response. We'll start Norwood.
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1: 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Sharon A1, 1719.
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0: Well, that one's on response, Charlie.
1: North Heart dispatching. Ladder 1, Mutroid Ambulance from Sharon. 305 Walpole Street, Charwell, for EMS. 1720.

0: 1. That's affirmative. Can you head to 78 Robinwood Road, number 78 Robinwood Road? We're going to have an 81-year-old male fall with a head strike, head and neck pain, getting you a mutual aid ambulance from Stoughton.
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0: Sir, who do we have coming into the Charwell? Have they signed us?
1: That'll be a Sharon Ambulance 1, and yes, they did sign on.
0: Lot 1 of the Sharon Ambulance.
2: Sharon, answer.
0: Sharon, there's going to be a approximately 65-year-old elderly male. Obvious deformity of the left wrist, mechanical fall, complaining of some neck pain. Spanish speaking only, we're getting your vital signs and split in the wrist on your arrival. If you want to just bring a stretcher and a T-collar.
2: Received, we're about 5-0.
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0: 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Shut down that hydrant, and we're going to start breaking the line.
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0: 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Stand by.
1: That's the one I was transferring to be on Needham, 1737.
2: One, we're transporting one to B.I. Needham. Ladder one's clear.
3: 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Needham. Ladder one, be clear, return, 1738.

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0: 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Have you clear Robin Wood returning? 1749.
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0: After this transmission, we're going to switch over to Fireground Channel 5, okay? So I want you to head to Julius Rubin Court. It's going to be apartment Alpha 5. 64-year-old female, cancer patient, lightheaded, vomiting blood.
1: We have that. We'll switch to Norfolk 5.

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1: Received. 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

0: 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Answering.
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car dispatching engine 5, 1200 Boston Province Highway for the vehicle I lock out. 1855.

0: take you so far. Answering. We need clear and service back in town. Can you report to the state police a disabled motor vehicle on the exit ramp to 139 at Port Stoke?
1: All right, the ramp comes from 139 towards Stoughton. Is that from the southbound side?
0: Yes, sir. Coming from 24 southbound up to 139 south.
1: Roger. What kind of car is it they're going to have?
0: The silver minivan. They do not have their hazards on. They're off to the right side, but they're not really visible.
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1: Nancy Beckett. Clear by command, returning to quarters, 1858. 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
0: We've been cleared by Canton, we're returning to Dedham, switch back to the Dedham channel. 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
1: Fire alarm answering command.
0: This is a faulty detector in a group home. 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
1: Received, faulty detector in a group home. 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
0: Joanne, one transport to the Brockton Hospital, ALS, Cavalry's Club, Bemp Street, returning.
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0: 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Engine 3, back in quarters.
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1: Ladder one, to be clear, that was a issue with the thermostat. We've rectified.
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0: This is a neighbor dispute down here. I will follow up with fire prevention.
1: Problem has that. 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
0: So I'll let you know, Stowe is 00 for mutual aid coverage for a few hours. I'll get back to you when we're back up.
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0: 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AH-291 are clear of the scene with no EMS required. AH-291 clear with no EMS required, 22.
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